0: crash here up north on I-25 on the northbound side, right at Northwest Parkway. E-470, it's blocking the left lane, backing things up to 136th with about a 15-minute delay. Also have a crash here at Peoria and Yale down south that has that intersection closed down. And on Highway 36 westbound approaching Sheridan, heading out towards Boulder, there's a crash blocking the right lane, backing things up almost all the way to I-25. It's over a 10-minute delay. 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

In the famous words of Allen Iverson, we're talking about practice. Nuggets released their preseason schedule today, practice games, but I bring it up because their first game held outside of Ball Arena at the CU Event Center in Boulder. Cool chance for Nuggets fans in Boulder to check out a game. More on that. KYG.

I'm not starting any rumors here, but I am telling you what the internet is saying right now. Headlines say Nicole Kidman and Keith Urban are speaking again 9 months after finalizing their divorce. It doesn't say what they're speaking about. A reunion? Again, not trying to start rumors. It's Keith Urban, 98.5 KY.

Star Trek is not my thing. I've never watched any of it, but today is Star Trek Day, the 60th anniversary of Star Trek's premiere, and I bring it up because I know William Shatner is getting up there in age, and we've been having celebrities drop like flies lately. Has anybody checked on Shatner lately? It's Jelly Roll, KYGO.

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Now, I put them head-to-head on the KYGO Instagram story. That's where you go to vote for your favorite. Winner of the vote moves on to the following weeknight. We were off last night for Labor Day, so back to Friday night's vote. That's when Ella Langley won her second in a row with Love and Life again.

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6: Sitting here stuck in traffic.
7: Got a crash up north on I-25 northbound between E-470 and Baseline Road. It's blocking the left lane. Backing things up to 144th. It's about a 5-minute delay. And also got a crash here, I-25 northbound at 20th. It's blocking the entrance to the HOV lanes. So it's not really on the main highway. And then there's a stalled semi here. Blocking the right shoulder, 6th westbound between Sheridan and Wads. That's slowing things down a little bit through there. 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I'm Mike Spataro with traffic on 98.5 KYGO.
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A reminder, because it's coming up quickly, if you're going to Riley Green on Thursday, make sure you grab a new unused bra. 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What a cool event it's going to be on Thursday. I've got all the details. 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

Russ loves a good Netflix documentary. I don't know if this one's going to be good or not, but I'm intrigued by it because I've never really understood why he's famous. I guess I'm about to find out. The Mr. T documentary, Untold Mr. T, I Pity the Fool, has come out on Netflix. We'll be watching tonight at my house. It's Morgan and Post. KYGO. I'm

I'm about to find out. The Mr. T documentary, Untold Mr. T, I Pity the Fool, has come out on Netflix. We'll be watching tonight at my house. It's Morgan and Post. KYGO.

0: Hey, it's Sean Patrick. I got your chance to meet Riley Green before his show at Fiddler's Green coming up on September 10th. Here's what you got to do. So a lot of folks have been throwing their undergarments at Riley at his shows here recently. We thought we would take advantage of that moment by helping out some local women's shelters. You bring a new, unused bra. You can throw it at a cardboard cutout of Riley that we'll have set up right outside the gates of Fiddler's Green. Everybody who brings a bra that we can donate to a women's shelter will be entered to win a couple of passes to go backstage before the show and meet Riley. Sound good? Get to Fiddler's Green early on September 10th. We'll meet you outside the gates with those new unused bras and a little bit of fun with 98.5 KYGO.
1: Sitting here stuck in traffic.
2: Roadways are clearing up, but we do have some issues out there, including on I-25 northbound right at 20th. There's a crash that's blocking the entrance to the HOV lanes. It is causing some jamming back to Alameda with about a 10-minute delay. And then on I-25 northbound between E-470 and Baseline Road, there's a crash blocking the left lane, backing things up to 144th. That's about a 5-minute delay through there. 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I'm Mike Spataro with traffic on 98.5.
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thinking about these free tickets. 98.5 KY Joe has you for Riley Green Thursday night. 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

man. We still got some hot Red Rocks shows going down tomorrow night. Cole Swindell's going to be at Red Rocks. Now, he's going to be calling in with Tracy and Fizz tomorrow morning at the 7 a.m. hour. Not only are we going to have the interview, but we'll have some of your last chances at free tickets so you can check him out at Red Rocks.

King of the Castle. King of the Castle. 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
2: Kelsea Ballerini is not letting the internet have the final word on Stella Lefty's Grand Ole Opry debut. After the Opry shared a video of the 24-year-old singer performing her viral hit Boston backstage, some commenters took aim at Lefty's success, pointing to her family's wealth and the ongoing comparisons between Boston and Noah Kahan's Styx season. Ballerini jumped into the comments to defend the newcomer, reminding fans that the Grand Ole Opry has always been about celebrating all kinds of country music and the artists who connect with audiences through it. She also stressed the video showed Lefty taking time to sing to St. Jude Kids, calling the moment something worth celebrating, not criticizing. Lefty has previously addressed the similarities between Boston and Kahan's song, explaining that she chose to give Kahan a retroactive songwriting credit after the resemblance was brought to her attention. No matter where fans stand on the debate, one thing is certain, Stella Lefty's star continues to rise. That said, local fans will get a chance to see her live when she brings her tour to the Fillmore Auditorium February 13th of 2027. I'm Sheena, and that's your Music City Minute, powered by Ramos Law. The official
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0: Hey, Jaden, Braden, Zayden, come on in, you guys.
1: Luke, what's up, buddy?
0: How's baseball going? I've got the game streaming in the den. Maybe you can pick up some pointers before we take on Kennedy next week. Ashley A, Ashley D, Ashley P, is this for a group project again? 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Hey, Kristen! 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

KYGO, it's Big Mike. 1 week from this very moment, man. Monday Night Football, Broncos kicking off their season. I guess during practice, they're like practicing with the Chiefs logo on the field, playing Monday Night Football. Let's go.

98.5 KYGO. We've already had like so many 90 degree days this summer, and they're saying this weekend potentially we might get one more, but after that it looks like we might be done. We got a lot of cold fronts finally moving in. Usually

Riley Green here Thursday night. Fiddler's Green and 98.5 KYGO has your tickets tomorrow, 7 o'clock hour with Tracy and Fizz. You know, all these ladies have been throwing bras and their undergarments up at Riley Green on stage. Don't do that. But before the show, bring your new and unused bras, and we'll actually have a Riley Green cutout. Those will all be donated to local women's shelters, and you will be entered to win backstage meet and greet passes for Riley Green.

Spy spell on free tickets to concerts. I think you're going to want to listen up. It's 98.5 KYGO. Wake the fun up with Tracy and Fizz tomorrow, because tomorrow night, Cole Swindell is going to be at Red Rocks. He's going to call in and talk with him. He said, let's not just do an interview. Let's hook up some free tickets. So some of your last chances to check out Cole Swindell going down tomorrow. It's 98.5.

Tampa's number one for new country, 98.5 KYGO. It's Big Mike. I was a first-timer. So Thursday, the Grizzly Rose, first time ever seeing Garth Brooks, and then I had a chance to see the very first show. Shout out to everybody that had a chance to make it to those shows, because everybody's what they told me was going to be legendary, and that's what it was, man, legendary. And then Garth Brooks even put KYGO on his Instagram.

0: summer. It's Tracy and Fizz, and we know you want to meet Riley Green. So, hey, when we found out that ladies were throwing their bras at him,
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0: It's going to be a great show, and we're going to turn it into a great cause. 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

Denver's number one for new country, 98.5 KYGO. It's Big Mike. You know, one of the challenges Megan Maroney had making music that was very personal in her life is she said sometimes she would cry herself to sleep. I think with this one, there probably wasn't any tears because this is a little dance party right here. Megan Maroney, this is Medicine, 98.5 KYGO.

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It might be September, but I tell you what, there's still a lot of hot shows in the way. There's still some great Red Rock shows in the way. Tomorrow, Cole Swindell. Coming up in October, this guy Shaboozy will be bringing all this fun there as well. 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

98.5 KYGO. Cannot wait for Thursday night. Riley Green is going to be a vibe. All these ladies been throwing bras at him on stage. Don't do that. Come before the show, though, and we'll have a Riley Green cutout to throw your new and unused bras. We will donate those to local women's shelters here, and you'll be entered to win backstage passes to hang out with Riley Green.

Corey Kent, Denver's number one for new country, 98.5 KYGO. He's about to drop his new album here in a couple weeks, and also he's going to be dropping an exclusive vinyl as well. He's been signed to that. I very rarely get vinyl. I might have to get that one because, man, he is so solid.

0: Hey, it's Sean Patrick. I got your chance to meet Riley Green before his show at Fiddler's Green coming up on September 10th. Here's what you got to do. So a lot of folks have been throwing their undergarments at Riley at his shows here recently. We thought we would take advantage of that moment by helping out some local women's shelters. You bring a new unused bra. You can throw it at a cardboard cutout of Riley that we'll have set up right outside the gates of Fiddler's Green. Everybody who brings a bra that we can donate to a women's shelter will be entered to win a couple of passes to go backstage before the show and meet Riley. Sound good? Get to Fiddler's Green early on September 10th. We'll meet you outside the gates with those new unused bras and a little bit of fun with 98.5
1: KYGO. 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Over 30 lawyers based in Colorado winning here for nearly 30 years. 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

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It's Big Mike wrapping things up tomorrow night. Red Rocks, this guy Cole Swindell is going to be there, and he's actually going to be calling in with Tracy and Fizz tomorrow. Wake the Fun Up with Tracy and Fizz, and I heard they got some more chances at free tickets so you can go to his show.

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0: 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We're officially into the burr months. It's beat up. I'm talking pumpkin spice, fall leaves, Halloween, Thanksgiving, Christmas. Your sister-in-law has been training for this since March. But somebody online thinks our calendar is stupid because months have different lengths. Their solution? 5 months, 73 days each. They'd be called February, Mapril, Jogist, Soctober, and December. And look, I was willing to hear this person out until 73-day Jogist. Like, absolutely not. Regular August feels 73 days long. Best responses included, my birthday is now Jogist 43rd. Wake me up when Socktober ends. And my favorite, Jebuary sounds like a trendy girl name in Utah. It does. And her sister's name is Mapril.
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Denver's number one for new country, 98.5 KYGO. Hope you had a great Labor Day weekend. First weekend of college football under wraps. Or is it the second? Second weekend, right? The NFL kicking off tomorrow night. First game, Seattle and New England, a rematch of the Super Bowl. 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

Denver is number one for new country, 98.5 KYGO. Tiger Woods can't drive for 5 years, but apparently nobody knows if that includes the one vehicle he actually needs. That's next.

0: Denver's number one for new country, 98.5 KYGO. Tiger Woods was sentenced last week after his drunk driving case in Florida. He took a deal that reduced the charge, but he still got $1,500 in fine, which, by the way, is chump change, and a five-year driving ban. Which brings us to the most Tiger Woods legal question imaginable. Can he still drive a golf cart? The judge said there are no exceptions. The state attorney was asked specifically about golf carts and basically said, wow, good question. Meanwhile, the sheriff's office says he can drive one on a golf course in a private community. So apparently Tiger can drive the back nine. He just can't drive home afterward. Honestly, this might be the first DUI sentence that comes with a caddy.
1: Denver, it's Tracy and Fizz, and we know you want to meet Riley Green. So, hey, when we found out that ladies were throwing their bras at him,
2: a lot,
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New Country 98.5 KYGO. So the summer of Red, White, and Fuel is officially wrapped up as of last Friday. We've got a big one kicking off in a couple of weeks. Luke Bryan and Jason Aldean in Vegas this December. Details coming soon.

Yo. So the summer of Red, White, and Fuel is officially wrapped up as of last Friday. We've got a big one kicking off in a couple of weeks. Luke Bryan and Jason Aldean in Vegas this December. Details coming soon.

Denver's number one for new country, 98.5 KYGO. Kane Brown says his no friends in country music comment came out wrong. What he really wants is pretty relatable. We'll get into that next in the breakdown.

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0: Kane Brown recently said he sometimes feels alone in the music industry and actually relates more to athletes, which sounded a little like, I work in country music, but please don't make me sit with these people at lunch. He did clarify that the comments came off weird. What Kane really means is he wants a close friendship like Morgan Wallen and Hardy have. Somebody in the business he can randomly call to grab beers, golf, or just hang out. Because as Kane put it, they're really the only people who understand what each other goes through. Basically, Kane Brown isn't looking for industry friends. He's looking for a country music bromance. Applications are apparently open.
2: It is a huge week for shows here in Denver. Cole Swindell joining us before his Red Rock show tomorrow.
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mind. Denver is number one for new country, 98.5 KYGO. We are officially in the late 2020s as of last week. It's beat up. That's according to the Encyclopedia Britannica. That's specifically if you include the mid-2020s, which ran from May of 2023 through this past August. You take, I don't know, I guess the 0 through the 9 and figure it all out. I don't know how they do that. So your late 20s as a person doesn't start when you're 27. It apparently starts when you're not quite there yet. I don't know how they did the math on this one, to be honest.

Denver's number one for new country, 98.5 KYGO. Dustin Lynch announced a new album last week. It's due out October 30th. He's got Setlist Staples, which is out now, and he's on with us in minutes.

0: Denver's number one for new country, 98.5 KYGO. We're hanging with Dustin Lynch. It's Beat Up Radio.
1: You've gone pretty far into the country EDM, you know, some people call it EDM, than almost anybody in the genre. You know, Getta, Illenium, you've done some club sets. You're getting into spinning. Like, at what point did it stop being a fun side quest and become an actual lane that you decided to go down?
2: Yeah, it is. It's like a whole new career that's running parallel with my country career. I'm loving the ride. Wasn't trying to do it. You know, it kind of just all organically happened. After playing an after party in Las Vegas for PBR bull riding, it went so well. Our phones started ringing off the hook the next day for more and more shows to be booked out there. So just kind of riding that wave and have got to collaborate and put out a lot of new music. And we've got a few more songs already in the pipeline to be released with artists. And I just love the global impact that, you know, dance music allows me to be a part of. You know, our music's getting played in all these new countries that, you know, my American country music career would never have the chance of getting played. So I love that I'm in front of a new fan base and we're getting to grab new fans from all over the place. And it's really reinvigorated my country riding too. You know, as we were putting together this next country album, I would come back to the studio and to these writing sessions for the country record kind of fresh. You know, it was nice to wake up and go chase a different type of song after doing, you know, trying to chase a big country hit for 20 years straight. It was cool to like get away from that and chase a little something different and come back fresh to the country album as well.
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Luke Bryan and Jason Aldean play in Vegas during NFR. 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

0: Patrick, I got your chance to meet Riley Green before his show at Fiddler's Green coming up on September 10th. Here's what you got to do. So a lot of folks have been throwing their undergarments at Riley at his shows here recently. We thought we would take advantage of that moment by helping out some local women's shelters. You bring a new, unused bra. You can throw it at a cardboard cutout of Riley that we'll have set up right outside the gates of Fiddler's Green. Everybody who brings a bra that we can donate to a women's shelter will be entered to win a couple of passes to go backstage before the show and meet Riley. Sound good? Get to Fiddler's Green early on September 10th. We'll meet you outside the gates with those new unused bras and a little bit of fun with 98.5 KYGO.
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An entire high school football season just got canceled, and the reason is somehow worse than going 0-10. That's next.

0: For New Country, 98.5 KYGO. To beat up, high school football is kicking off across the country unless your team is currently part of a dry humping investigation. Yeah, that'll complicate the depth chart. It's beat up. An Arizona school district canceled the entire varsity and JV season because they don't have enough eligible players. The police are investigating allegations of sexual misconduct and possible hazing at a football camp back in July, including reports of dry humping. Several faculty members are also on leave. So apparently the first rule of football camp now needs to be keep your hands to yourself and apparently the rest of you too.
1: Your smart speaker isn't perfect.
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I'm at Beat Up Radio on Instagram. I want to know where you're listening to the show. What are you doing right now? Are you working? Are you at home? Are you on the road somewhere? Beat Up Radio on Instagram. Drop me a DM. I want to shout you out on the show.

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KYGO, Denver's number one for new country. This past weekend was Labor Day, but did you know what we're actually celebrating? Apparently, that is asking a lot. More on that coming up.

0: Denver is number one for new country, 98.5 KYGO. So Labor Day was yesterday, and apparently a third of us need a quick refresher on why. A new survey found that only two-thirds of America knew when Labor Day is. 4% didn't think we were even having one this year. Like, the government looked at the job market and said, yeah, maybe we sit this one out. And the meaning isn't much clearer. Some thought it celebrates the founding of labor unions, the start of fall, the Constitution, even the end of World War II. Nobody went with moms going into labor, which feels like a missed opportunity. The correct answer, Labor Day celebrates American workers. And almost two-thirds of us say every weekend should be 3 days long. Finally, something we can all agree on, to work less.
1: Denver, it's Tracy and Fizz, and we know you want to meet Riley Green. 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

Denver is number one for new country, 98.5 KYGO. Kane Brown says his no friends in country music comment came out wrong. What he really wants is pretty relatable, and we'll talk about it next in the breakdown.

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0: So Kane Brown recently said he sometimes feels alone in the music industry and actually relates more to athletes. Which sounded a little like, I work in country music, but please don't make me sit with these people at lunch. He said the comments came off weird. What Kane really means is he wants a close friendship, you know, like Morgan Wallen and Hardy have. Somebody in the business he can randomly call to grab beers, golf, or just hang out. Because as Kane put it, they're really the only people who understand what each other goes through. Basically, Kane Brown isn't looking for industry friends. He's looking for a country music bromance. Application?

Denver's number one for new country, 98.5 KYGO. You ready to go to Vegas? This December, Jason Aldean, Luke Bryan in Las Vegas. Details coming soon. You say

Denver is number one for new country, 98.5 KYGO. Minutes away from the most wanted song of the day. The biggest song in country music, according to you, and it plays next. They say you're

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98.5 KYGO, Denver's number one for new country. 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And if there's anything you need in the meantime, you can let me know at BDubRadio on Instagram. 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

0: Hey, it's Sean Patrick. I got your chance to meet Riley Green before his show at Fiddler's Green coming up on September 10th. Here's what you got to do. So a lot of folks have been throwing their undergarments at Riley at his shows here recently. We thought we would take advantage of that moment by helping out some local women's shelters. You bring a new, unused bra. You can throw it at a cardboard cutout of Riley that we'll have set up right outside the gates of Fiddler's Green. Everybody who brings a bra that we can donate to a women's shelter will be entered to win a couple of passes to go backstage before the show and meet Riley. Sound good? Get to Fiddler's Green early on September 10th. We'll meet you outside the gates with those new unused bras and a little bit of
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16: Sitting here stuck in traffic.
17: Very good Wednesday morning to you. We're looking good around town. 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We're 10 minutes between downtown and the tech center. East side of I-70 along with 225 wide open. And Pena, if you're heading to or even from the airport right now, about a 15-minute commute. 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
2: Y'all, grab some nappies and a bottle because there's a new little country cutie in town. Mitchell Timpani and Megan Patrick have welcomed their first child together, a baby girl named Ember James Timpani, who arrived September 1st weighing 5 pounds, 12 ounces. Mitchell and Megan are already calling her their sweet Emmy girl, and honestly, this is just about as adorable as it gets. Fans first found out Megan was pregnant back in March when the couple said they had been blessed with the greatest gift of all. As her due date got closer, Megan stepped away from touring for the rest of the year so she could focus on family, health, and getting ready for their baby girl. Adorably, Megan admits that even while nesting, her creativity never went on bed rest. In fact, the sweet new season even inspired her song Your Daddy's Smile, which gives fans a little glimpse into all the love and excitement leading up to Ember's arrival. While Mitchell still has shows on the calendar, Megan's return to the stage has not been announced just yet. For now, the family of three is soaking up all the newborn snuggles and all those first unforgettable moments at home. I'm Sheena, and that's your Music City Minute, powered by Ramos Law, the official injury law firm partner of Broncos Country.
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4: 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I-70 nice and easy through the metro area, Peña clear out towards the airport. I-270 and US-36 all clear out through Boulder. 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

0: 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I-25 remains nice and easy between Castle Rock and North Glen. I-70 clear through the city, paying you smooth out towards the airport. I-270 and US-36 light and easy out through Boulder. No major delays around town. 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That's traffic on 95 KY.
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0: Denver is number one for new country 98.5 KYGO. Hello and good morning, everybody. How are you doing today? Yes, it is.
1: That's nice.
0: I got to tell you what, you guys. I know it's a busy time of year for a lot of people and many things and fall stuff is on your mind. If you are looking for something to do, I had a hard time sleeping last night because I am still so turned up about The Outsiders. The Broadway show The Outsiders opened in Denver last night. And boy, as I laid in bed last night, I was trying to think, like, this could be the top one I've ever seen.
1: Wow.
0: Like, does it take down Hamilton as the best live play I've ever seen? And it's definitely in the conversation.
1: Why?
0: I didn't see The Outsiders and I didn't read the book. You know, I was...
2: It's been years. I read the book
0: and
2: watched the movie.
0: Okay.
2: Yeah.
0: I couldn't believe that we never read the book like in middle school, but then I remembered where I grew up in a town of 400. I think they just handed us a farmer's almanac and we're like, here, go. And you're like, oh, literature.
2: Outsiders was like on the list. It was like first reading. Yeah.
0: And so I never read it. I kind of knew what it was about a little bit. And then the blocking, meaning how they moved on stage, the fight scene at the end, I have never seen anything as good as that on stage.
1: That's awesome.
0: It was so good last night.
3: I just Googled what I thought it was. I thought you saw The Warriors, and I was like...
0: The Warriors?
2: Outsiders.
3: Warriors come out and play.
0: Oh, my God.
3: And I was like, is this really? Because you're talking about fight scenes.
2: This was Pony Boy.
0: This is Pony Boy. Yeah, Soda Pop and all of that. Yeah. And like, so if you get a chance to see it, I mean, I am ear to ear smiling today. Well, it was so good.
3: I'm about to pull my first Fizz and Tracy. Never seen it.
0: Never seen it, right? But that was me too.
2: Do me a favor, read the book.
3: Well, there's a movie with Matt Dillon. I can watch that.
2: Well, yeah. Okay.
0: Go to the play.
2: You sound like my kid.
0: Go to the play. Yeah, I brought my son AJ last night, and obviously, like, acting is his favorite thing. But isn't it cool as a parent, whatever they choose to do, when you see them be inspired? Like, I watched him. That changed him last night of, like, this is really cool. So, Denver, and it's like the Broadway cast, too. Like, we have a show here in Denver right now. So
3: sweet.
0: Enjoy.
2: You guys, Pony Boy.
0: You guys should go. I'm telling you, you should go.
3: Doesn't have Emilio Estevez. I guess it does have Emilio Estevez. Never mind.
0: The movie does.
2: The movie. In the movie. Yeah.
3: Oh, goodness.
0: Boy, that fight scene would have been a lot slower, I think, at his age right now. He's like, I peaked at the Mighty Ducks, but I think I threw my hip out.
2: I'd have sat down for that fight.
3: Yeah.
0: I'm going to sit this one out, boys. Mm-hmm. You go for it. It's 98.5 KYGO. Good morning.

0: 98.5 KYGO. It is Tracy and Fizz. Okay, Cole Swindell joining the show today, you guys.
1: I'm so excited.
0: I am too.
1: 7:30 is going to call in. It's been a minute since we've chatted with Cole Swindell ahead of his big show tonight at Red Rocks.
0: It's been a minute for sure. It's good to have him back in town. I know that you've got a lot of... I didn't realize that you and Cole had something in common with one of his new songs, but you were getting in your feels a little bit about it today.
1: Yeah, I didn't either until he dropped his new song, and it was about his dad's old Bronco. Yeah. I have my dad's old Bronco.
0: Ooh, are you going to cry on the show today? Tin Man, cry.
1: Do you want me to cry?
0: Yeah, I kind of do.
1: Okay.
0: Okay.
1: Deal. What? What do you give me if I cry?
0: Well, just the respect of being vulnerable.
1: Yeah, it's not like you're going to comfort me. You're gonna laugh and point. Yeah.
0: Post the video, everybody.
2: I'll get you a Broncos Hot Wheel. Take it wherever you go.
1: Nice.
0: Hey, for the first time with the Girl Scout cookie announcement, we get to say there's a cookie not intended for us.
1: Yeah, but I'm still going to try it.
0: That's weird too. Yes, that's, we'll talk about that in trending on the way in 10 minutes.
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4: We're seeing a nice drive around town as I-25 remains stalled and accident-free through the metro area. You'll see a 28-minute drive between 120th and C-470. I-70 light and easy through the city, Peña smooth out towards the airport. I-270 getting a little slow through Commerce City. Westbound I-76 a little slow as you make your way between Highway 85 and I-270. Nice and easy, though. 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
2: Well, just when you didn't think Girl Scout cookie season could get more fun, they're coming out with two new ones, and only one of them is for you. We'll talk about it in 30 seconds.
3: All right, Billboard's calling it. Ella Langley's Choosing Texas, the summer song of 2026.
2: Fair.
3: I think we all knew that one.
2: And just take out summer. It could be song of 2026. It could be song of the decade at this point.
3: Could be so far. Hey, Patrick Surtain did another awesome thing. This is his fourth Inspiration Room, just opened up at Columbia Middle School in Aurora. How cool is that? Just a room, a space, get inspired by things and
2: it's like for digital.
4: Digital arts.
2: Digital arts.
4: Yes. Photography.
2: Content.
3: Ribbon kind of. It means a lot to him, and I'm so glad that he's doing it.
2: Girl Scouts. Okay. We know that we love their cookies. Now your dog can love their cookies too, because they're debuting two new cookies for this next year, and one of them is for your puppy.
3: They look pretty good too. I might try one.
2: They call them Patch Pals.
3: Yeah.
2: Isn't that cute?
3: Yeah.
2: Okay, so
3: delicious.
2: Oatmeal cookies. Of course, the Sparkables, that's for us because it's got chocolate chips in it. You can't give that one to your dog.
3: But that's made in a factory where there's like no
4: allergies
3: and stuff. So that one's, everybody can have that one. I think it's nice. It's all inclusive.
4: I have worries.
2: Worries or words?
3: What?
4: Nut-free, wheat-free, peanut-free, milk-free, egg-free, soy-free, fish-free. So. What's in it?
3: It's going to taste like air, like crunchy air, but you can take it to school and not have a problem. This will be welcomed at all of the cafeterias at school.
2: Can you? They're going to be $18 a box.
3: Right.
2: Come on. The dog one, by the way, sounds really good. I would take that one to school, too. Soft baked, and it's blueberry muffin flavor.
3: Mm-hmm. Blueberry muffin.
2: Well, that's my favorite flavor.
3: I would eat that one over the other one.
2: I think I would, too. I like how they throw in the one with, like, nothing in it. They're like, it's got sprinkles. And you're like, okay, because that'll hide it.
4: Even the design of the dog cookie looks cooler than the other one.
3: I know.
2: Have you guys ever made dog treats? Anybody ever make their own dog treats? Okay, I got real inspired one time. I think it was like probably dumb COVID year when like you were looking for things to do. And I was like, I'm going to make things for the neighborhood for Christmas. And then I'm going to make all the dogs dog treats. And so still to this day, 6 years later, I've got dog bone shaped cookie cutters that I've never used. Because once they arrived on Amazon, I'm like, you're an idiot. This is going to take too much time. But I have every intention to make my own dog treats someday.
3: Oh, wait, you never did it?
2: I never made the treats? They're still sitting. No.
3: Oh.
4: Well, here's your chance to totally block all the Girl Scouts from making any sales. Make them yourself.
2: That's right. I'm going to go hustle them and just follow them around, like stalk them.
4: Yeah.
2: Hit neighborhoods first, claim my territory.
4: Come on now.
2: Keep moving. Nice sash. Actually, I think I still have mine as a kid.
3: Gotta hustle, kids. Hustle.
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0: Denver's number one for new country, 98.5 KYGO. Love that one from Corey Kent. It is Tracy and Fizz. Good morning, man. It feels nice stepping outside, doesn't it?
1: It feels
0: great.
1: Chilly.
0: Yes.
1: A little chilly.
0: I'm loving it.
1: I had to turn my heat on. First time I've turned the heat on in my car since probably April.
2: What?
0: Really?
1: Yeah, it was that chilly.
0: You're bundled up today, too.
1: Yeah, we're
0: You're chilly. A little chilly today.
1: I'm chilly. I run cold.
2: Do we need to get some iron in your diet?
1: Take a vitamin. Gee.
0: We have got our buddy Cole Swindell joining the show today. He is in town tonight at Red Rocks. Huge show for him. It's going to be a lot of fun, and we've got your last chance at tickets. All coming up this morning, 7:30, KYGO.
3: Sitting here stuck in traffic.
4: We're seeing light traffic volume on those highways and city streets. Southbound I-25 is getting slow between 104th and 84th, and slow southbound between I-76 and 6th Ave. I-70 light and easy through the metro area. No delays on I-270 through Commerce City. 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

0: Denver is number one for New Country 98.5 KYGO. It's Tracy and Fizz. Good morning. Okay, I saw this and I was like, okay, we can feel good about ourselves. Society a little bit.
1: Can we?
0: We're getting better. We're getting better when it comes to that fast fashion that now people, majority of people, do think about the sustainability when they make a purchase.
2: Well, there have been a couple documentaries I've watched, and I now do double takes when I'm ordering clothes online.
0: Do you?
2: Yeah.
0: Okay, so you're in the 60-some percent.
2: I think so.
0: That is now concerned about sustainability.
2: For me personally.
0: If you haven't seen the documentaries on this, or maybe you're like, I'm not sure, like the Sheins, the Temus that produce massive amounts of clothes.
2: Cheap, sell it for
0: $4. Mm-hmm. When it goes out of style, they dump it in the ocean.
2: Yep.
0: Really bad stuff. There is no excuse for that. But the fact that people are now thinking about it is kind of nice. Right? So then I look up, anytime a stat like this comes out, I look up the worst ones, like who are the, you know, the worst offenders of this, because what if I'm frequenting a store that does this? Shein, Temu, no.
2: Amazon.
0: Amazon's not listed on there.
2: Well, but Amazon,
0: yeah.
2: Third parties, there's tons of them.
0: The worst offenders that make you think that they do a good job and they don't are H&M, Zara, and Lululemon.
2: Lululemon!
0: Yeah.
2: Right.
0: Yeah, but I don't frequent Lululemon.
2: I don't.
0: No, it's too expensive anyway.
2: That's
0: one of those I walk by and it's not even that cute. You know what I mean?
2: So my daughter's going to a party. She wanted to buy a top for this party for this weekend, right? And she found one, sent it to me, and it's from Amazon, and it's fairly cheap, so I feel like I did the bad thing.
0: A
2: $19 top for a party this weekend, that is part of the problem.
0: Here's the other thing, though. As a parent, I am part of the problem when it's for the kids. Right?
2: What is it about the kids?
0: Because they constantly, fashion's changing so much, right?
2: Yeah.
0: You think my parents were like, hold on, Tracy, before you want those jeans, let's check the sustainability.
2: Right.
0: No, we're checking, I've got a bunch of people to buy for. So if you want that, I absolutely can be part of the problem at an H&M.
2: And you're a kid, you're probably going to wreck it somehow.
0: Yes.
2: You're going to stain it, you're going to rip it.
0: Me, don't want that garbage.
2: I don't want to spend $50 on a shirt you're just going to spill cake on.
0: I've seen you in the cafeteria at school.
2: Right, so that does play.
0: That does play. Big Mike is like shaking his head.
2: Big Mike's like,
3: it kills me. It kills me as the non-parent in this room to have to inform you guys about JCPenney.
0: You are so loyal.
3: Nothing's over $20, and it's always on sale. And Fizz, there's always a coupon.
2: I dare you to Google where JCPenney gets their clothes from.
0: From their factory
3: where they make it. And guess what? It lasts forever. What? It sustains forever. I have shirts in my closet from 10 years ago.
2: You get me buried in your JCPenney suit.
0: Your fight was from the factory where they make it.
3: Yes.
2: I know.
3: Where do you think your clothes come from? My stuff sustains. Oh, and Tracy, they have a salon.
0: Oh, God, stop it. Stop
3: it. They have a salon.
0: You need to put JCPenney on your dating profile. Like, ladies, if you want to crack the next level of this guy, be like, hey, I know when the coupons come out.
2: Second floor of JCPenney, that's where you're going to find Big Mike today.
3: Big and tall section right up there.
2: Yeah.
0: Talk sustainability to me, daddy.

KGO.

0: to sound so good tonight at Red Rocks. Cole Swindell is going to be there. Cole Swindell is going to be on the show with us at 7:30, and we've still got tickets to give away.
1: Yeah, that's going to be before 8.
0: All good things. All good things.
1: And 120 new snacks at Mile High.
0: Well,
1: 120.
0: There is one that I think we could. I think we'd just talk about like four.
1: Okay.
0: Because like, there's a menu. I love the Broncos, but there's one thing on this menu that may be like, I'm going to a game for this, and I'm also going to watch the game after I eat this.
1: And going back for twosies.
0: Oh, it sounds so good. We'll get into it next in Trending. We

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2: Typically, you don't hear me get into this much, right? When it comes to like these food items and big food items, but there is one coming up for Broncos season that's really got my attention, and all the other ones sound pretty good too. We'll get into it in 30 seconds.
3: Got another round of Denver e-bike vouchers being released today, this morning, 11 o'clock, $675 if you were in the market for an e-bike. I would check that out this morning. And goodbye, blue-green algae at Sloan's Lake.
2: Oh.
3: $50 million going to restore Sloan's Lake to its beauty and all of its glory. Going to need to keep those geese out of there.
2: A lot of expensive bleach.
3: Yeah.
2: $50 million. But that'll be nice. I mean, that's a pretty place to go.
3: Oh, it's beautiful. Yeah. It's beautiful.
2: The blue-green algae, a nice hue to it at the end of summer. You know, and the sun shines off it a little bit. I'm like, look, it looks spory.
3: Nice.
2: Looks great. Okay, so we know that Beast in a Blanket was that new one that took off, really, and everybody was talking about that for Broncos games this year, that huge, huge one that they have. They also have some other new things that are getting a lot of attention. They've got a little Cali Bowl that sounds pretty good.
3: I have notes.
2: On the Cali Bowl?
3: Not necessarily. I was going to go straight to the deep-fried risotto. When I'm at a football game, I want to eat something thick and then have it fried. What do you eat that with, a fork or a spoon?
2: That one's going to be, maybe even fingers. It might be kind of an egg roll situation.
3: It might be.
2: It could be.
3: It might be.
2: Here's the one where I'm like, okay, you got me.
3: Yeah, we're
2: I'll
3: both
2: talk
3: on
2: about
3: this one
2: all day.
3: Yeah.
2: The margarita soft serve. This is my jam.
3: Does this mention the section yet?
2: Yes, it does. Okay. 539.
3: 539. Yeah. Writing that down.
2: It's also known as Chillville.
3: 539.
2: Yep. 539. Or just Chillville.
3: And they'll let you go back for twosies, right?
2: Because I'm going to walk up there and be like, excuse me, where's Chillville? I know we're on offense right now, but I'm going to need a third.
3: Is there a limit?
2: Now, this says, though, margarita inspired. So I'm going to, it says margarita flavored. What it doesn't say is, you know.
3: Infused.
2: How chill are we getting in chill?
4: What percentage of chill?
2: Right. What level of Jimmy Buffett are we about to do this Broncos
3: proof
2: game
3: on
2: at?
3: This thing?
2: Yes. I also saw this, though, like they're doing new restaurants too within Power Field. I don't remember. Years, them ever doing this many new restaurants and this many new foods at one time.
3: 120 is a lot. Although those Korean cheese dogs with the stretchy mozzarella crispy coating, those are good. There's a place over by DU, shop that just sells those. They're awesome.
2: Oh, really?
3: So good.
2: I've never even heard of those. They do sound really good. Some of the restaurants, like Mr. Oso, is going to be there. Teton Waters Ranch, the hot dogs are going to be that, which, you know, I'm not a big hot... their stuff is good.
3: What a game.
2: Like,
4: Glizzyville. Yeah. Come on, Tracy.
2: Yeah. I would do the glizzy,
4: you know, the more
2: for Teton Waters Ranch. They're good.
4: Complicated, and the longer the name, the more expensive these things are.
2: Yeah.
4: They are doing the faves menu, though. All the $5 hot dogs and popcorn and nachos.
3: Good luck finding that. You know. What's that? Sections that going to be in the parking lot?
4: Well, several throughout the venue.
2: Guy with the cart on Colfax.
3: Right.
2: That's where I think that's
3: two
2: where you get that
3: out.
2: One. Right. So back to Chillville. Like, really, do they say anything else? You guys want to go there now? We got Cole Swindell joining the show 7:30 this morning, and we've got your tickets to see Matt Red Rocks.
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5: Sitting here stuck in traffic.
6: A bit more activity southbound I-25 between 104th and 84th, and slow southbound between I-76 and 6th Ave. I-70 getting a little heavy now between Federal and Pena. I-225, I-270, seeing those morning slow speeds as well. Minor crash northbound Wadsworth north of 6th Ave. This report is sponsored by Staples. 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Staples, that was easy. That's traffic. 95 KYGO.
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0: 98.5 KYGO with Casey Musgraves. Good morning. It is Tracy and Fizz. We have got Cole Swindell joining the show in like 6 minutes. Exciting stuff right before he plays Red Rocks tonight.
1: Can't wait.
0: And we'll set you up with a pair of tickets. When I saw the story, you guys, honestly, I had to have a conversation in my own head. Did I already know this was happening and blocked it out because my family is such big fans and I don't follow it? Or is this brand new information that Star Wars is getting re-released? Pretty big time for the 50th anniversary. I still ask myself, did I block it out and they've been talking about it for a while?
2: Well, never been on the IMAX 70 millimeter that caused such a ruckus a few months ago with
0: ruckus.
2: Odyssey. With Odyssey. So, Ryan Gosling.
0: So what's Ryan Gosling is going to be in the new, it's the Star Wars Starfighter one. That's going to be the IMAX one. And then they're re-releasing the original. That's the 50th anniversary. That's the Star Wars New Hope.
2: 50 years
0: ago. Didn't even know Darth Vader was the father back then.
2: Tracy.
1: Hey, I haven't seen it.
0: I know. Spoiler alert. We're well past it now. Gosh. So this kind of goes with like Year of Nostalgia, right? It kind of goes with that. But then it goes into this new one that everyone's all worked up about.
2: Man, is this the first one I'm going to see then? The one with Ryan Gosling?
0: You think that's
2: the one that I should see first in the
0: You'd
2: stream?
0: Have to ask your... I have no idea. What's Ryan Gosling going to play?
3: Well, obviously an Ewok.
0: He can't.
2: I think he's a starfighter.
0: He's too pretty. He lends himself to his own spaceship, you guys.
2: Can't put a mask on that face.
0: No. So either way, that is going to be a huge thing. Are they doing money grabs at this point?
3: Not for this. This is the 50th anniversary. I mean, that's huge.
2: So it's going to be free? Is a free show?
3: I don't think that's how it works. But I mean, you talk about a movie that was so ahead of its time with the technology and all that. It's one of those few movies that holds up to this day, too. And some argue that it's better than like the later Star Wars movies, like the technology and CGI and all that.
0: Wait, do Jar Jar Binks. Do it.
3: Misa wants to watch it. Tracy loves a Jar Jar.
0: Hey, when Cole Swindell calls in like 5 minutes, do the entire interview like Jar Jar Binks and don't tell him.
2: Jar Jar Binks.
0: That's how we win our Star Wars money back.
3: Blast him out.
0: Yes. We will get you those Cole Swindell tickets when he does give us a call. Give us like 5 minutes, 98.5. KYGO.

0: Denver's number one for new country, 98.5 KYGO. Good morning, it's Tracy and Fez. We got Cole Swindell on his way into town. Man, what does it even feel like to know that your day is ending today with playing the legendary, the iconic Red Rocks?
1: Dream venue, just one of those. The only venue I've ever played that you gotta go see it. You can't even describe it.
2: You're coming at a great time of year. It's not going to be too hot. It's not going to be too stormy. The weather's going to be perfect for this show.
0: Yeah, I've actually renamed your tour. You don't know that, but this is going to be Cole Swindell Red Rocks Pumpkin Spice Edition.
1: My wife will love that.
0: Yeah, bring her along. I'll stand next to her in our matching Uggs.
2: Dude, I'm super interested. Loving the new song Bronco, by the way. Did you have, or did your dad have a Bronco when you were growing up?
1: Yeah, so that's kind of, that's all I remember in driving was an old Bronco. I didn't even know what year it was till I actually had to start digging it when we were writing the song. It was 1980. I've always wanted to find it. I wanted to get it redone, honestly. We knew where it was after he passed, and that was the plan, but not too many weeks after we wrote the song, sent it to my brothers, they ended up finding the thing that was still, like, the bumper sticker still on it, the tire cover still on it, just crazy stuff.
2: I think that's why your song resonates with me. I grew up, my dad had a Bronco. He has passed. We still have that Bronco. It's a 69 Ford Bronco.
1: Oh,
2: it's the car I learned to drive in. It was three on the tree. Do you know what three on the tree is?
1: Oh, I don't.
2: Okay. Well, that's where the shifter's on the steering wheel.
1: Okay.
2: Three on the tree. I learned to drive in my dad's 69 Bronco, three
0: wow.
2: on the tree. He has since passed. We still have that Bronco. I feel like you wrote this song for me.
1: Well, dude, I love that. I mean, I've written songs before that people connected with and emotional songs, but not like this. I mean, I didn't realize this is a jam. I love it, but honestly, it means more to me than a lot of songs. So to hear these stories just like yours, like that, man, that is so incredible. I mean, that's cooler than my dad's Bronco story, you know, like to bring those stories out of people, you know, that's incredible. And I'm so glad you have that, by the way.
2: Yeah.
1: I mean, that is. Oh, that's priceless, you know?
0: Well, and you know, that's why it does resonate with so many people, because you can hear, I mean, you have the passion for the story, and then people feel it. Cole Swindell, we can't wait to see you at Red Rocks. It's going to be an amazing time. Thank you so much.
1: Hey, y'all are the best, and I can't wait to get out there, and everybody listening, come see us. It's going to be a good time.
0: Absolutely. In fact, let's get somebody there right now with a pair of tickets.
2: 303-713-0985, caller number 20. You're going to see Cole tonight at Red Rocks with KYGO.

0: Casey out of Littleton. Get ready. You're going to Red Rocks tonight for Cole Swindell.
1: Yes! Awesome! Yeah.
2: Tonight, Casey, Red Rocks. Oh, you're going to have the best time. Who are you bringing with you?
1: My husband, Carlos.
2: Awesome. Nice. Casey, Carlos, Cole. That sounds beautiful.
0: Oh, y'all are cute!
2: It's going to be a beautiful night. How do you guys wake the fun up?
1: With Tracy and Fizz on KYGO.
0: All the tickets this morning. 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

0: 98.5 KYGO. It is Tracy and Fizz. Good morning. We are so excited for Riley Green.
1: It's tomorrow.
0: This week is like, I had to check again. Is it tomorrow? Because with Labor Day, it's all thrown off. But Riley Green tomorrow night. Did you see how many women just yesterday, even on the Facebook post and the Insta post that was up, were like, okay, I'm going bra shopping.
2: Going bra shopping. They want to meet Riley Green.
0: Yes.
3: I actually got caught yesterday by Sheena because I was asking our boss, like, I want to help out with this. Like, where do you get good bras? And she, like, and Sheena's like, you have a bra expert right here. Why'd you not ask me?
2: Did it get weird? Sounds like it got weird.
3: I was like, well, I don't know if I'm allowed to ask you that.
2: Probably JCPenney. JCPenney.
0: You could get some fine ones there. Yeah.
3: Okay,
0: so
3: good.
0: It started with all these women throwing their bras at Riley Green. He actually addressed it in an interview like 6 weeks ago. And so this idea came up of let's fling a bunch of bras at a cutout of Riley Green. And we teamed up with a place in Denver. It's called I Support the Girls. And it's a nonprofit that distributes bras, underwear, things that women may need in crisis.
2: Yes.
0: And so tomorrow night before the Riley Green show, if you bring a new unused bra, fling it at him, throw it at him, the cardboard cutout, and we will make that donation and you can go backstage to meet him.
2: Launch it at his mustache. About 4 o'clock, we're going to be set up right out the box office, and you can bring your new unused bras, and the more that you bring, the more chances you have to meet Riley Green.
0: I mean, it's all a win for me. I can't wait. I just can't wait to see it all go down yet tomorrow. And we're going to get you tickets right now. If you would like to go see Riley Green, we've got them for you.
2: Be calling number 20, 303-713-0985. You'll see Riley Green tomorrow night at Fiddler's with KYGO.

0: Anthony calling out of Arvada, and we're going to send you to Riley Greenman. Awesome.
1: There you go, Anthony. And Anthony, if you bring a new unused bra to throw at our cutout of Riley Green, you could meet him too.
2: I'll have to get my wife on that.
1: You guys get a plan together. We'll see you around 4 o'clock. That's when that starts. Tomorrow night, Fiddlers, you're going to have a great time. How do you wake the fun up?
2: It's Tracy and Fizz on KYGO.

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1: Hi, Eric. What's happening in Lakewood today?
2: Beautiful day in paradise.
3: Beautiful Lakewood is paradise.
1: I love
3: today.
1: It. Yes. Can you please kick Tracy out of the room?
2: Go on, get it.
1: All right, Eric, all ties go to Tracy. Let's do this. Good luck. Question number one. Jim Thornton, the longtime announcer on Wheel of Fortune, has been fired for allegedly doing very bad things. Look it up if you want. Yikes. Who was the host of Wheel of Fortune before Ryan Seacrest?
2: Pat Sajak.
1: King Charles sent a letter to senior British officials confirming Harry and Meghan will be non-working royals. Now that they're back in the UK, non-working royals. God, I'm in the wrong business. Who is King Charles married to?
2: Oh, jeez. Oh, man. I'm going to have to pass.
1: That's a pass. All right. A new study reveals Morgan Wallen's song, Smile, is the worst song for workplace productivity. They did a study. Weird. Which sport did Morgan Wallen play before he became a singer? Not professionally, but this was his sport back in the day.
2: I want to say baseball.
1: You want to say baseball?
2: You know what? Let's go with football.
1: Football. We're going with football. Fun fact, Ed Sheeran loves to collect movie memorabilia. He owns the Batman and Robin suits. You know, the one with George Clooney and Chris O'Donnell. Those are the suits that he owned. In Batman and Robin from 1997, who played Mr. Freeze?
2: Arnold Schwarzenegger.
1: Thanks to Spider-Man, the domestic summer box office has broken its all-time record, generating $4.76 billion. Beat the old record from 2013. Which famous piece of advice does Peter Parker always remember from his uncle?
2: With great power comes great responsibility.
1: Love it, love it. Come on in, Tracy. How did you do today, Eric?
2: Oh, okay.
1: You did good. You did better than okay. You did better than okay. You got some cash coming your way.
3: I didn't know how to take the grunt when I walked in. That's all I heard. I was like, is that a good grunt, bad grunt?
1: Okay. Good grunt, bad grunt. All right, Tracy, here we go. Question number one. Who was the host of Wheel of Fortune before Ryan Seacrest?
3: Pat Sajak.
1: It's 1-1. Eric nailed it. Good job. Question number two. Who is King Charles married to?
3: Camilla Parker Bowles.
1: Camilla. It's Camilla. Camilla. Eric did not know this.
3: Oh,
1: you're
3: yeah.
1: good with not knowing that, Eric. Be proud of that one.
3: And her name, you never know when one of them starts and the other one ends. Like, Camilla Parker Bowles. You know, like, it just keeps going.
1: Question number three, which sport did Morgan Wallen play before he became a singer?
3: Baseball.
1: It was baseball. You had it right the first time, Eric. Oh, man.
3: What did you guess?
2: I started with baseball and changed it to football.
1: I know. Here we go. Question number four. In Batman and Robin from 1997, who played Mr. Freeze?
3: Arnold Schwarzenegger.
1: It was Arnold Schwarzenegger. Nailed it, Eric. Good job on that one. Question number five. And Eric, you got this right, by the way. Here we go. Which famous piece of advice does Peter Parker always remember from his uncle?
3: Which famous piece of advice does Peter Parker always remember from his uncle?
1: Talking about Spider-Man.
3: Yeah, I've seen Spider-Man. This is like, be a good person. Like,
1: yes, be a good person.
3: Yeah,
1: put it on a shirt.
3: Like, I know.
1: Put it on a shirt. With great power comes great responsibility.
3: Yes.
1: Good job, Eric. You got that one. But with a final score of 4-3, Tracy does beat you today.
3: Well, hey, you've got some great tickets, though. Cole Swindell at Red Rocks tonight.
2: Oh, sweet.
1: Dude, you're going to have the best time. That's awesome. Before we let you go, give us your final words.
2: I am Eric from Lakewood, and I can't beat Tracy.
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0: 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Oh, it's always exciting when you find out the Girl Scouts are like reinventing themselves and the cookie's not even for you.
1: 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I will try both, actually. Stranding this morning after Kevin Powers will get into it.

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2: 8:03, good morning. Trending is two new flavors of Girl Scout cookies, and one of them's not for you. We'll talk about that in 30 seconds.
3: You know, some years it can be debatable. This time of the year, what was the song of the summer? This year, no debate. No debate. Ella Langley, Choosing Texas, is the song of the summer. It's got to be.
2: Billboard just named it that. They could also take out Song of the Summer. They could just call it Song of the Year and Song of the Decade, in fact.
4: Besides Mariah Carey, it's the best song of all time, with number ones.
3: All time. Hey, Patrick Surtain opened up another inspiration room. He plays for the Broncos, you know. This is fourth one. This one's at Columbia Middle School in Aurora. It's like digital arts and everything into a room so kids can, like, get creative and really find their own space. It's a very cool thing.
2: It is really cool that he did. I like that he's passionate about that. That's awesome. Girl Scouts announcing new flavors and its first ever cookie for the oh Madonna's gracious. The puppy in your life is getting a Girl Scout cookie. This is so cute.
3: Well, that looks better than the other one.
2: It actually does. It's blueberry muffin flavored and it's soft because, you know, their teeth. You know, they got their greenie and then they want a little something soft, a little sweet treat. And so they get this blueberry muffin one, which to me sounds better than the one that's actually for us.
3: Yeah, that one's called Sparkables, being described as a crunchy oatmeal cookie with chocolate chips and dotted with sprinkles. This is going to be very much, well, there's no wheat. There's no tree nuts. There's no peanuts. There's no milk. There's no eggs. No, there's no soy, fish, sesame, shellfish allergens.
2: Oh, that's good because their crab cake cookie was my favorite.
3: I know.
2: I was like, for shellfish?
3: I know.
2: What?
3: This is school cafeteria approved cookie.
2: And I appreciate all of that. I really do. I think we all know somebody that we love and adore that's got a peanut allergy, and that's fine.
3: Yep.
2: But what has anybody ever, and I ask you this, if you're not going to a school cafeteria, you're going to be like, ooh, let me get that one with sparkles and nothing else.
3: Crispy air.
4: I do have concerns when the dog treat sounds a little bit better than the other one.
2: Same.
3: Would you guys, when these come out, will you try the dog treat with me?
2: No.
3: Well, if we look at the ingredients and make sure it's like all normal stuff.
2: Yes, still
3: let's try one.
2: I'm assuming it's going to be normal stuff. But, you know, because you're going to give it to your dog. But still,
3: it's blueberry muffin.
2: There's nothing you can do to get me to try a dog treat ever.
3: I'll try one.
2: Would you? Like, you're being serious.
3: A Girl Scout cookie blueberry muffin dog treat? Yes, I would.
2: What would have to be in the ingredients to make you go, I change my mind, I take it back?
3: Like chicken pieces or something.
2: Okay.
3: Something from an animal.
2: What about those shellfish we were talking about earlier? That's my favorite part of the Samoa.
4: What if it's a mixture of two meats?
3: Chicken and beef. No, won't do that.
2: You can never do that. Uh-huh. Never do that. So cute. Okay, you guys, Cole Swindell is coming up a little bit later on the show. That's awesome because he's going to be at Red Rocks. Would you be able right now off the top of your head to tell me how many days are in this month of September?
3: Ooh, yes.
2: Okay, good.
3: Because I have a rhyme in my head.
2: Well, could score
3: April,
2: you
3: June, and November.
2: $1,000 with our $1,000 minute. That's coming up 8:35.
5: Sitting here stuck in traffic.
6: We continue to see morning congestion on I-25 between Castle Pines and North Glen. I-70 still a little slow between I-25 and I-270, but an accident cleared eastbound near Dahlia. Crash also cleared northbound 225 near 6th Ave with residual slowing in the area. An accident does continue at Colfax and I-225. 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

0: 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It's Tracy and Fizz. Good morning. Every single parent out there right now, I want you to think of something in your head. I want you to finish the line. I wanted my kid to save their money, but they spent it on blank. Whatever it may be.
1: Neatos.
0: Neatos is a great one, right? Because as a parent, we've all done that before. If your kid comes into some money, you encourage them right away to do the responsible thing and save it, right?
1: Trying to teach them. Mine are 13 and 15. That is so hard. They get money, they immediately want to spend it.
0: Yes. And then so when they turn 21, they still do that.
1: Oh, God. Really? Really? So what happened?
0: My older boys both, you know, they moved out together last year with their two best friends, and they're doing fantastic. But they're also, you know, my middle son is 21 years old. And when I say he is working through college, paying for college, he is scraping by to pay rent in Denver, and he's doing everything he can, right? Picking up extra hours. So when the State Farm dividend comes in and it gets sent to us, we go through and we're like, you know, Brandon, you actually get the highest amount out of anybody.
1: Is there a reason for that?
0: I actually don't know. Okay. Yeah, I don't know. Right. But we all kind of broke it up, and Brandon got like $283.
1: That's a lot.
0: It's a lot.
1: $283.
0: Right? $283. And he is like, what? This is like a game changer for this month for me.
1: What I would save with that money.
0: That is exactly what I was thinking. And I get all excited. And I was like, and you know what? You're saving, because I've seen it go down, buddy. And this is where you can put it back in. And
1: back
0: remember
1: up.
0: The brakes you had with your car, and you needed some help.
1: Gotta
0: and
1: have an emergency fund.
0: All of the things.
1: All of it.
0: So then on Saturday, Labor Day weekend, my husband and I are just chilling and having a wonderful afternoon out back, and the phone rings and it's Brandon. And I'm like, hey, buddy, what you doing? He's like, me and the boys heading golfing. I was like, okay, that's awesome. That's really cool. Yeah. No, we booked it yesterday, but I got to stop by the golf store because I just had all of my golf clubs re-gripped with Chewbacca.
1: Oh my God. Brandon.
2: Chewy?
1: And Brandon.
0: Now, for sake of radio, I'll respond now, but I didn't respond to him for a while. I was like, what does re-gripped mean? He's like, well, your grips on your golf clubs, you know, you got to redo it. So then I found these Chewbacca ones, and they were a little extra, but I also got the topper on them that looks like the Millennium Falcon. Son.
1: I'm having a visceral reaction for you.
0: Because I know you're
1: a pretty good mom.
0: Yeah.
1: I know this isn't your parenting. Because I know that you have taught these boys to have a savings. And did you get a number? How much this cost him?
0: No, I did not.
1: Okay,
0: I
1: don't ask.
0: For sake of my mental health, I did not. And I look over and I see my husband and his head is down. And then I was like, Brandon, how much do you have? And then my husband starts to shake his head. Like, don't do it. Don't even ask him. And I
1: bet you it was more than 280. I bet you had to dip into his other savings.
0: Don't you dare. How much does it cost to re-grip golf clubs? And I can imagine they had to pay for the rights of the dumb Chewbacca on it.
1: I bet he's not eating lunch today to do it.
0: God!
2: Listen, the force is strong with Brandon. These grippers are going to just help his golf game.
1: Yeah.
2: Immensely.
0: The best part about this and this kid is I can promise you he sees nothing wrong with this and will never, and he'll never regret it for his entire life, and he'll just move on
1: It'll
0: with this.
1: It'll all figure itself
0: like he just,
1: out.
0: And he does. He's that kid that like everything will just work out well, but I'd never want to see these golf clubs in my life.
1: I'd throw them in a lake. I would throw them right in the lake.
0: That Millennium Falcon topper though, that's awesome. Thumbs up from mom. I would love to know, honestly, because it's once they get, you know, your kids will blow it on Neatos now.
1: Yeah.
0: You give them 5 years and see what they start blowing it on. It's a way different ball game. 303-713-0985. Can you top the Chewbacca?
1: Top the Chewbacca.
0: Golf clubs?
1: I think somebody can.

0: Casey and Fez making our way to the big show tonight. Cole Swindell is going to be at Red Rocks. Congrats to so many people that are scoring tickets to that show today. It's been a lot of fun to give those away. And Cole joined us on the show. I like it when artists cover other people's stuff for the most part.
1: I'm pro that.
0: I am too. And I like it when they even push the genre boundary because it's, you know, they are artists, right? So don't keep them in a box, all those things.
1: This past weekend, Velocity Festival. Put yourself there. It's a heavy metal festival in Iowa. Guess who comes out? Carrie Underwood. Well,
0: okay.
1: Well, that's Limp Bizkit.
0: Yeah. So okay. Carrie Underwood is getting a lot of, you know, a lot of comments about covering Limp Bizkit. Was this a miss? Whatever it may be. She always has covered Guns N' Roses, though, and she tends to lean a little bit like that sometimes. But this one has got a lot of people going, okay, hold on a second. The red hat backwards. Did Carrie Underwood go a little too far?
1: It's almost a cosplay situation because she wore the red baseball cap backwards. Before singing Break Stuff, she told the crowd that she loves aggressive music and Jesus and then performed a clean version without profanity. Well, that's nice, Carrie Underwood.
0: Was it, though? Was it? Like, I love, again, when artists do this kind of stuff, but sometimes you go like, okay, hold on, because is that maybe just not what you should be doing? Because Carrie can love that kind of music, but every other word in that song, she had to skip because of that song.
1: So put yourself in that crowd that was expecting the real version, and you've got Carrie Underwood, like, singing the nice version.
0: The only, I'm trying to think of, like, what, because was it good? No. I mean, to be honest, it wasn't very good. This is very good. This is very good. Okay. First of all, the song is garbage. Limp Bizkit is garbage. So the song already starts at a low bar, right? Well, it's garbage.
1: She also did Linkin Park. Yeah. She also did Papa Roach.
0: All of those may be fine. This is the one in particular getting talked about. So is there a song or an artist that you hate when people cover? Anything that's off limits.
1: Off limits?
0: Purple Rain. When anybody covers Purple Rain, off limits. The song is too good originally to cover. Can't do it. No one can do it. I don't care who does it. Don't care. My favorite could do it. I would still say no, you don't cover that song.
2: Purple Rain, that's a good song.
0: That's a good one to, like, yeah, that's a hands-off situation.
3: Morgan Wallen would kill it, though.
0: You bite your
3: don't
0: tongue,
3: you
0: and I
3: me.
0: Love my.
3: Oh. Don't you?
0: I mean, I love
3: me.
0: Them all.
3: Morgan Wallen would kill Purple Rain, literally.
0: Okay, tell you what, Morgan, you can have it, but you better go full blouse.
1: Oh yeah,
0: if you're gonna do it,
1: and high heels.
0: Yes, I need the blouse. Commit to the bit. Carrie wore the hat backwards. You better do it. She sounds real good on this track, though. Yeah, this is where it fits.
3: I bet Carrie Underwood would kill that Purple Rain as well.

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2: Hi, Eleanor. How are you?
3: Hi, Eleanor.
4: I am good, thank you.
2: Good.
3: You have a very pretty name. Are you excited to win $1,000?
4: I'm ready to try.
3: Okay, good. We have faith in you, Eleanor. Who do you want giving your questions today?
4: Tracy.
2: Okay, let's do this. I've got 10 questions and you have 60 seconds. If you get them all right, it's $1,000. If you don't know the answer to something, say pass. I'm going to come back to it at the end if there's time, but the first answer you give me is the one I have to take, okay?
4: All right.
2: Here we go. Your $1,000 minute starts now. Which company's first item sold was famously a broken laser pointer? James Beard, Julia Child, and Guy Fieri are all famous what?
4: Oh, God.
3: Is that a pass?
2: We passing?
4: Yep.
2: How many days are in September?
4: 31.
2: Which Australian state is an island?
4: Melbourne.
2: Which brand of paper towel slogan is the quicker picker-upper?
4: Bounty.
2: What team did Carmelo Anthony play the majority of his career with?
4: Nuggets.
2: The Blues Family is from which 2000s TV sitcom?
3: Arrested Development, one of my all-time favorite shows. Oh, it's so funny. So funny, Eleanor. You struggled a little bit today. You got a couple right, passed on a couple other ones. September only has 30 days. And Tasmania is the state in Australia. The Tasmanian devil lives there.
2: Yeah.
3: You don't want to meet him. Don't want to meet him. Eleanor, you didn't win a grand. Have a beautiful day.
4: Thank you. You guys too.
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6: Sitting here stuck in traffic.
7: Making your way around town, I-25 continues to see that morning slowing between Castle Pines and North Glen, but no new stalls or accidents. I-70 still a little heavy in pockets through town, especially between Federal and I-270. We're seeing those slow speeds on I-270 itself. Accident continues westbound 80th Ave at Sims and a crash westbound 80th Ave over I-76. 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

0: 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Hey, it's Tracy and Fizz. Good morning, Colorado. We are trending because you can be a castle owner here in Colorado, and everyone in America doesn't really want it.
1: It's under $1 million by Trinidad, and it's definitely a castle, isn't it?
0: It definitely is. It's very...
1: What color is that?
0: Think Lego. I think okay. That's the color. Yes. Yes. If it looks very Lego to me.
1: Lego blue.
0: 4 bedrooms, 5 bathrooms. It sits on 40 acres. So when you hear all of these things in castle, you do kind of think this has got to be so expensive. But no, it's under $1 million.
1: Oh, but it's Brazilian cherry floors. That's what you're paying for, right?
0: Guys,
1: there.
0: It's all in the flooring.
1: And the massive chandeliers. Not just chandeliers, massive.
2: Okay. No, indoor lap pool, guys.
0: Looking at these pictures, though, it's like you took a 3D printer and were like, make me a castle, because it looks like something
1: a 4-year old
0: kids would build.
1: You ask a 4-year old,
0: yes.
1: Make me a castle.
0: Make me a castle. And then it's this. So it's not really sitting very castle like in the spot that it is in Colorado. If I were to build a Colorado castle, it would be, I would think in my head, like, you know, wood or like knotty pine on the inside or outside, you know, definitely has to have a moat.
1: Well, yeah,
0: you know,
1: yeah.
0: Like, I need to go trout fishing and fly fish outside of my castle and also keep the bears away.
1: 5,856 square feet of chaos is all this is to me.
0: I'd still buy it. I would. If I was like an investor and I had the money, I'd still buy it.
2: This castle is cheaper than some of these homes in Parker.
0: Yes.
2: And it has an indoor lap pool, guys.
0: Yes, yes.
2: That's sort of like a moat.
0: Could you stock it with trout?
1: Let me go. Ooh, can I ask you this? What is a 1,000-gallon cistern? What is that? What's a cistern?
0: I have no idea.
1: That's in the description.
0: I think it's an ancient torture device.
1: Oh, yeah. Okay, then I'm in.
0: That's what I assume that it is. I'm just going to make up everything that sounds like...
2: It's when you don't have a water supply and you have to flush. It's a flushing system.
0: Oh, like a well?
2: Yeah.
0: Oh, okay. It's got an outhouse.
1: Oh, okay. Yeah. Yeah. Right.
0: Hey, can I put trout in it? 98.5 KYGO.

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1: Yeah, he's in town tomorrow night. Fiddler, 3 o'clock this afternoon. 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

0: It's Tracy and Fizz, and we know you want to meet Riley Green. So, hey, when we found out that ladies were throwing their bras at him,
1: a lot,
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0: 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Cole Swindell making his way to Colorado tonight for Red Rocks, but first stopping right here.
1: I think he's going to chat with us in about 5 minutes. 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

0: is a morning person.
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0: on for New Country 98.5 KYGO. Good morning. It's Tracy and Fez. We got Cole Swindell on his way into town. Man, what does it even feel like to know that your day is ending today with playing the legendary, the iconic Red Rocks?
1: Dream venue. Just one of those. The only venue I've ever played that you got to go see it. You can't even describe it.
2: You're coming at a great time of year. It's not going to be too hot. It's not going to be too stormy. The weather's going to be perfect for this show.
0: Yeah, I've actually renamed your tour. You don't know that, but this is going to be Cole Swindell Red Rocks Pumpkin Spice Edition.
1: My wife will love that.
0: Yeah, bring her along. I'll stand next to her in our matching Uggs.
2: Dude, I'm super interested. Loving the new song Bronco, by the way. Did you have, or did your dad have, a Bronco when you were growing up?
1: Yeah, so that's kind of, that's all I remember in driving was an old Bronco. I didn't even know what year it was till I actually had to start digging it when we were writing the song. It was 1980. I've always wanted to find it. I wanted to get it redone, honestly. We knew where it was after he passed, and that was the plan, but not too many weeks after we wrote the song, sent it to my brothers, they ended up finding the thing that was still, like, the bumper sticker still on it, the tire cover still on it, just crazy stuff.
2: I think that's why your song resonates with me. I grew up, my dad had a Bronco. He has passed. We still have that Bronco. It's a 69 Ford Bronco.
1: Oh,
2: it's the car I learned to drive in. It was three on the tree. Do you know what three on the tree is?
1: I don't.
2: Okay. Well, that's where the shifter's on the steering wheel.
1: Okay.
2: Three on the tree. I learned to drive in my dad's 69 Bronco, three
0: wow.
2: on the tree. He has since passed. We still have that Bronco. I feel like you wrote this song for me.
1: Well, dude, I love that. I mean, I've written songs before that people connected with, and emotional songs, but not like this. I mean, I didn't realize this is a jam. I love it, but honestly, it means more to me than a lot of songs. So to hear these stories just like yours, like that, man, that is so incredible. I mean, that's cooler than my dad's Bronco story, you know, like
2: to
1: bring those stories out of people, you know, that's incredible. And I'm so glad you have that, by the way.
2: Yeah.
1: I mean, that is. Oh, that's priceless, you know?
0: Well, and you know, that's why it does resonate with so many people, because you can hear, I mean, you have the passion for the story, and then people feel it. Cole Swindell, we can't wait to see you at Red Rocks. It's going to be an amazing time. Thank you so much.
1: Hey, y'all are the best, and I can't wait to get out there, and everybody listening, come see us. It's going to be a good time.

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2: Y'all, grab some nappies and a bottle because there's a new little country cutie in town. Mitchell Timpani and Megan Patrick have welcomed their first child together, a baby girl named Ember James Timpani, who arrived September 1st weighing 5 pounds, 12 ounces. Mitchell and Megan are already calling her their sweet Emmy girl, and honestly, this is just about as adorable as it gets. Fans first found out Megan was pregnant back in March when the couple said they had been blessed with the greatest gift of all. As her due date got closer, Megan stepped away from touring for the rest of the year so she could focus on family, health, and getting ready for their baby girl. Adorably, Megan admits that even while nesting, her creativity never went on bed rest. In fact, the sweet new season even inspired her song, Your Daddy's Smile, which gives fans a little glimpse into all the love and excitement leading up to Ember's arrival. While Mitchell still has shows on the calendar, Megan's return to the stage has not been announced just yet. For now, the family of three is soaking up all the newborn snuggles and all those first unforgettable moments at home. I'm Sheena, and that's your Music City Minute, powered by Ramos Law, the official injury law firm partner of Broncos Country.
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1: 98.5 KYGO. It's Tracy and Fizz. Oh, my goodness. Cole Swindell in town tonight. Thanks to Cole for joining the show this morning. That was super fun to catch up with him. I liked your little Bronco story.
2: He'll be singing that song tonight. He's got a new song called Bronco. It's about his dad's Bronco.
1: You going to sell your dad's?
2: Well,
1: I'm just kidding. Hey, listen, I got to throw it out. Throw it right on back.
2: That's such a loaded question. It's being discussed.
1: Three on the tree.
2: I don't like it. Three on the tree.
1: Is it really being discussed? Do you like it because it's not going to you? Like, do you want to buy it? I would want to buy it. I think you should buy it. I'll throw in $5.
2: Oh, five.
1: I got you.
2: Oh, okay.
1: Yeah. Well, payday's Friday, so see me on Friday, and then maybe I'll up it to 10.
2: Oh, okay. All right. Wait till payday.
3: No way that thing's passing an emissions test.
1: Yeah.
2: No, it is not.
1: Yeah.
2: Actually, it's too old. It doesn't need an emissions test anymore.
1: They're just wait in line. Just don't even.
2: No. After a certain year, you don't have to do emissions anymore. 69 Bronco, you don't have to do emissions anymore.
1: Really?
2: Yep.
1: All right. This is another reason for me just to rock this Jeep into the ground because I'm in the sweet spot right now. So yeah. We'll call
2: you
1: come
2: still
1: back
2: need
1: to
2: a measure.
3: Your muffler's not going to last another year, Tracy. Come on.
1: 98.5 KYGO.

0: 98.5 KYGO. It's Tracy and Fizz. Tomorrow night's going to be gorgeous. Riley Green. And I was talking about the weather, but also Riley Green.
1: Hey!
0: I would just like to circle back.
1: Keep it in your pants. We're going to be started about 4 o'clock. You can stop by Fiddler's. And if you're going to the show, awesome. If you have a new unused bra you would like to fling at a cardboard cutout of Riley, that could get you backstage to meet Riley Green tomorrow night.
0: Right. You might be thinking, like, okay, why am I throwing bras at Riley Green? A couple weeks ago had joked about how he's getting so many bras thrown at him, they have to have a bin now to collect them. So we're collecting some tomorrow for I Support the Girls in Denver, which is a local nonprofit, and it distributes essential items for women in crisis. So we're going to turn something fun, funny to let's do something good for our community. But also, we ask for new unused because we want you wearing your own bra.
1: Oh.
0: And don't throw anything at an artist ever.
1: It's a great cause. And the more bras that you bring, the more chances you have to meet him. So if you brought three bras to fling at his mustache, that's three chances to meet him backstage.
0: I say aim for the mustache, too. And I was thinking,
1: me too.
0: I've never thrown my bra at anybody. It's just not really in
1: me.
0: Not
1: even your husband?
0: Well, maybe if you sang Prince. I might be a little like, oh, it's worth a shot. But well, how would one do it? Do you ball them up
1: and
0: launch them, or do you slingshot it? I did a slingshot in the video I shot for this yesterday. It was a slingshot motion that felt like it happened naturally, like a bow and arrow.
2: Depends on where you're sitting. If you're in the front row, you can do just a ball.
1: What if you lassoed it? Lassoed it?
0: Well, you might get into a parachute situation then.
1: Yeah, that's true. It could overshoot Riley.
0: We don't know. A nice gentle float if that bra opens up a little.
1: You have a few hours to get your best practices in to get Riley Green backstage passes.
0: Tomorrow, maybe we take some that we get in advance and we just launch them at you and see which one goes first. Just stand still.
1: Yep.
0: We'll practice launching. We'll get you those practices.
1: Bring your used bras from home, Tracy. Do that. To fling at me.
0: No. Those ones we should take.
1: Ew.
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0: right, Tracy, I need you to help me with something.
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0: Found out my daughter's not spending her lunch money on lunch.
1: Oh, she's money laundering. I love it.
0: Tomorrow morning, can you help me out about 8:20?
1: 8:20. 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

0: 98.5 KYGO with Sheena. Yesterday, we met with some of our friends from St. Jude Children's Hospital. And the first thing they said to us was, yeah, coming in on I-25, we saw the big poster of Luke Combs on your stadium. It's like, yeah, great advertisement, right?
1: Yeah.

98.5 QYGO, it's Sheena. This morning I saw the darndest thing on South Street and Gilbert. There was a mama, and she was doing her daily walk, but she had a putter in one hand. I genuinely want to know what that putter was for, QYGO.

0: Now, Patrick, I got your chance to meet Riley Green before his show at Fiddler's Green coming up on September 10th. Here's what you got to do. So a lot of folks have been throwing their undergarments at Riley at his shows here recently. We thought we would take advantage of that moment by helping out some local women's shelters. You bring a new, unused bra. You can throw it at a cardboard cutout of Riley that we'll have set up right outside the gates of Fiddler's Green. Everybody who brings a bra that we can donate to a women's shelter will be entered to win a couple of passes to go backstage before the show and meet Riley. Sound good? Get to Fiddler's Green early on September 10th. We'll meet you outside the gates with those new unused bras and a little bit of fun with 98.5 CyberSecure included. 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

Denver's number one for new country is 98.5 KYGO. It's Sheena. John Morgan said when he was growing up, he imagined himself raising cattle for a living, but, you know, family bluegrass band and his songwriting turned into a Nashville career, so he's not doing that now. But, however, I was thinking it's not too far off for John Morgan to still do music and raise cattle. I mean, I can think of several artists, Cody Johnson, George Strait, Ernest, Ian Munsick, they all raise cattle and do music, so, yeah. John Morgan might have a future in agriculture. 98.5 KYGO.

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If you're going to be seeing Cole Swindell at Red Rocks tonight, just maybe take a light jacket, like a windbreaker. Ultimately, it's still going to be in the 70s by the time he hits

Marcella Langley be heard. 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And Sheena, you could be working for Snoop Dogg's ice cream company as an official taster. 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

95PYGO, it's Sheena. I went to three separate shows over the weekend, and all three did not have an encore, which just stunned me and my husband, too. Jason Aldean refuses to do encores at his shows. He'd rather just play all the hits and not have a fake ending, as he called it.

95 KYGO. Thankfully, it's not super hot today. We're still at 74 right now. Could get up to 83, and then the rest of the week going to be a little warmer. Chance of showers by Friday.

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1: 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I love it.
0: Tomorrow morning, can you help me out about 8:20?
1: 8:20. 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You wake the fun up tomorrow
2: 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Rated by our cute V-Slud Rocky when you walk through the 303 Law 4040 offices. And for you loyal listeners of the Dan Jacobs Show, you remember our dog we love so much, Stark, that we had to send him to prison twice to get trained by the inmates in their inmate training program. But Stark had a problem. He liked to bite people. 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She spent nights in the hospital. We were able to finally get her $101,000. We all love our dogs, but if you've been injured in a dog bite, don't go it alone. Call 303-LAW-4040. That's 303-LAW-4040.
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Graves is getting a lot of attention for her stage props for her current Middle of Nowhere tour. And every once in a while, I run across a video of like someone at a show with their husband and their husband's reaction when they see said stage props and just the confusion on their face. 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She'll be here October 13th, 98.5 KYGO.

Stella Lefty is coming back to Denver in February. She's playing the Fillmore, one of my favorite venues. And you know what I appreciate about her? She has, like, affordable merch. Seriously, t-shirts like $25. That's what they used to be back in the day. KYGO.

0: it's Sean Patrick. I got your chance to meet Riley Green before his show at Fiddler's Green coming up on September 10th. Here's what you got to do. So a lot of folks have been throwing their undergarments at Riley at his shows here recently. We thought we would take advantage of that moment by helping out some local women's shelters. You bring a new unused bra. You can throw it at a cardboard cutout of Riley that we'll have set up right outside the gates of Fiddler's Green. Everybody who brings a bra that we can donate to a women's shelter will be entered to win a couple of passes to go backstage before the show and meet Riley. Sound good? Get to Fiddler's Green early on September 10th. We'll meet you outside the gates with those new unused bras and a little bit of...
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0: 98.5 KYGO, it's Sheena. You know, aside from Cheyenne Frontier Days and the concerts they have there, I've never really traveled to go see an artist. Like, I don't really put miles on it when I don't have the artist close to me. You know, I'd rather see them in Denver or Springs, right? The one other time that I did technically travel was when we were actually at a car show in Grand Junction and Ziggy Marley just happened to be playing in a field next door and we went to the show, right? But still, it was not a dedicated trip. Anyhow, I think it's so amazing that people will actually put in time and money to go visit their favorite artists, see them live in different cities. You know, over the weekend, there's people from Oklahoma, from Texas, from Washington that all came to some of the shows that I went to over the weekend. It is so cool to see that. 98.5 KYGO.
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Give you one more chance to win some tickets into that show tonight as well. Just a tad bit after 3 o'clock, be listening for your final chance at Cole Swindell tickets. Dustin Lynch kicking off the show today, though. Here's Small Town Boy, KYGO.

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I'm going to show it extra today because it's his 60th birthday. I'm even on the country station going to play you a little bit of an Adam Sandler song to celebrate his 60th birthday, because how can you not? 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

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They have a base of Double Stuff and Golden Sandwich cookies. 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

In our human tradition of jumping over seasons as quickly as we possibly can, we're already over announcing all the Halloween events. Let's jump right to Christmas. Trans-Siberian Orchestra announced today they're bringing their 30th anniversary Christmas tour to Colorado, which is actually kind of cool. I put up more details at KYGO.com.

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2: Y'all, grab some nappies and a bottle because there's a new little country cutie in town. Mitchell Timpani and Megan Patrick have welcomed their first child together, a baby girl named Ember James Timpani, who arrived September 1st weighing 5 pounds, 12 ounces. Mitchell and Megan are already calling her their sweet Emmy girl, and honestly, this is just about as adorable as it gets. Fans first found out Megan was pregnant back in March when the couple said they had been blessed with the greatest gift of all. As her due date got closer, Megan stepped away from touring for the rest of the year so she could focus on family, health, and getting ready for their baby girl. Adorably, Megan admits that even while nesting, her creativity never went on bed rest. In fact, the sweet new season even inspired her song, Your Daddy's Smile, which gives fans a little glimpse into all the love and excitement leading up to Ember's arrival. While Mitchell still has shows on the calendar, Megan's return to the stage has not been announced just yet. For now, the family of three is soaking up all the newborn snuggles and all those first unforgettable moments at home. I'm Sheena, and that's your Music City Minute, powered by Ramos Law, the official injury law firm partner of Broncos Country.
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It started yesterday with a Yahoo article that said Keith Urban and Nicole Kidman are speaking again for the first time after their divorce. Now all the tabloids are taking that one step further. They're like, ooh, could they be getting back together? All would be right in the world again. I'm just saying. Here's Keith. It's the Sean Patrick Show, KYGO. We drove.

Cole Swindell at Red Rocks tonight. You still need tickets into the show. I've got one last pair. I'm not going to make you wait very long because you got to make plans and get babysitters and stuff. I understand. Less than 6 minutes away from your chance at my last pair of Cole Swindell tickets. Jason Aldean first. Here's Don't Tell on Me. KYGO.

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Caller number 20 gets last minute plans. 303-713-0985. 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
0: 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Congrats.
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0: Brand new Cody Johnson is Take Me Back and Leave Me There. 98.5 KYGO. Kind of a sexy song as we cue up some sexy Marvin Gaye music in the background. Every Wednesday, misconnections from Craigslist. A real one I find for you. The best one I can find for you. I read it to you. It goes like this this week. You, the stranger who saw my phone screen on the train. We both know what you saw. It says, I wasn't doing anything weird. I want to be very clear about that. I was looking at a ranking of the top 30 cheeses in the world. I know what it looked like because of the angles and the zoomed in brie. But it was cheese. It was just cheese. You glanced over, your eyes got wide, and you moved one seat further away. I wanted to explain, but the more I rehearsed, I was just looking at cheese in my head, the worse it sounded. So I just sat there in silence, holding a phone full of cheese. You got off two stops early, and I know it was two stops early because you ran back to grab your bag, and you wouldn't look at me. I'm a cheese enthusiast, that's all. You see this? Google top 30 cheeses ranked, and you'll see it's a real article with pictures of cheese. Please clear my name. I can't go back on that train car. Plus, you were kind of hot. If you think it's about you, find it over the last week or so. The misconnection section of Craigslist. And as always, good luck finding love around Denver from the Sean Patrick Show at 98.5 KYGO.
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3: Sitting here stuck in traffic.
4: Got a crash I-25 northbound approaching Orchard. It's blocking the left lane, backing things up past Arapahoe to Dry Creek with about a five-minute delay. Not really seeing any other issues out of the ordinary, but we do have the usual busy spots like I-25 northbound between Santa Fe and Spear, southbound through downtown Denver. I-270 is clogged up westbound between Quebec and Vasquez, and I-225 also pretty busy in both directions near Colfax. 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I'm Mike Spataro with traffic on 98.5
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He's Randy Houser. 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One of the best vocals in all of country music. He's opening for Riley Green tomorrow night at Red Rocks. I do still have some tickets. Do you want to know, like, really close to what time we're going to give them away? 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

0: friend who's been happily married for, let's say, 20 years, probably. His wife limits the amount of Mountain Dew he can drink every week. But again, happily married. So I bring this up because there's a guy on Reddit going super viral right now. Wants to know if this is a red flag. His girlfriend recently moved in, secretly throws away his snacks for his health. For what it's worth, he says he's a relatively fit guy. So red flag or not? Might be a red flag, but again, my guy's limited on his Mountain Dew, happily married. Let her throw away your junk food. It might be for the best. It's Kane Brown, KYGO.
1: This is perfect. 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

was done for. Friday's the 25th anniversary of 9/11, of course, and as part of the remembrance going on in Denver, there's actually going to be a United passenger plane escorted by two F-16 fighter jets. They're wanting us to get the word out so that you're not freaked out. It is a planned ceremony, not something you need to be worried about. More on that, KYGO.

Football is back, baby. Super Bowl rematch tonight to kick off the NFL season. The Patriots at the Seahawks, 6:20 Mountain Time on NBC tonight. I hate both of those teams with a passion, but I'm just excited to have football back on the TV. Who you got tonight? I'm going with revenge. I think the Patriots are going to pull it off tonight. It's Jordan Davis, KYGO. Even words.

The Denver Post ran an article today. It's titled, Fall Colors Expected to Peak Along the Front Range in the Next Week or So. I will say, I've lived in Colorado my whole life. I will say two things about leaf peepers. They're some of the nicest people in real life, but when they're out leaf peeping, they can be very, very aggressive. Be careful on the mountain roads the next couple of weekends. It's Chris Stapleton at KYGO. Same.

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I hate to even bring up this word on the radio station, but if all of a sudden you're feeling like you got a cold and then you're like, oh no, my taste is gone. It feels like it's 2020 all over again. Do I have COVID? You might. Colorado is seeing a COVID bump right now. Can we not shut down the world this time, though? It's Bailey Zimmerman, KYGO.

LSU's in Texas just reached its 21st week at number one on the Billboard Hot 100. All the song needs is one more week to tie Mariah Carey's 22 weeks at number one with All I Want for Christmas Is You. Crazy. It's probably going to do it, too. Here is that song. It's 98.5 KYGO, the Sean Patrick Show. Just one.

Gavin in Longmont, the lucky caller number 20, going to see Riley Green tomorrow night at Fiddler's Green, a show that's pretty much sold out. We'll have more tickets throughout the day tomorrow. And don't forget, if you're going to the show tomorrow night, bring a new unused bra for your chance to go backstage and meet Riley. 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
2: Sitting here stuck in traffic.
3: Got a crash on I-70 eastbound approaching I-225. It's blocking the left express lane. It was blocking multiple lanes, but we're still seeing backups to Monaco with about a 40-minute delay. And then on I-25 northbound approaching Orchard, there's a crash blocking the left lane, slowing things down to C-470. That's about a 10-minute delay. Should clear soon. And another wreck that might clear soon here, I-225 northbound before Colfax, is blocking the right lane, backing things up to Isla for about a 15-minute delay. 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I'm Mike Spataro with traffic on 98.5 KYG.
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How long do your showers last? There's an environmental scientist going viral right now because he says American showers are way too long. They should be a couple of minutes. The average American spends 16 minutes in the shower. That's nothing compared to how long my 15-year-old son spends in the shower. Wonder what he's doing. Stella Lefty, Vincent Mason. New stuff called Something to Lose. KYGO.

It is the Sean Patrick Show. I'm a proud Greeley native. Even with all the bad press we get about our town stinking, I'm proud to be from Greeley. And I'm even more proud to be from Greeley now because they've invented something we've all needed for a really long time. Some folks in Denver have created a robot, essentially, that folds your clothes. You stick it in this machine, they come out folded. This is game-changing. Why is it not on Shark Tank? Some more on that at KYG.

GEO.

There's all kinds of rumors online that Jimmy Kimmel may be shutting down next year. ABC says that that is not true, but maybe they're not telling the truth. Who knows what's going on? Jelly Roll hosted Jimmy Kimmel a couple of weeks ago, set the world on fire with it. Here he is now with Dustin Lynch. It's Chevrolet KYGO.

0: As part of the memorial on Friday for the 25th anniversary of 9/11, United is going to fly a passenger jet trailed by fighter aircraft over Denver. A lot of people worried that that could cause an uproar, so spread that word to your friends. It's all planned. 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
1: Yeah.

We're to that time of year in Denver where Mother Nature won't be able to make up her mind. Check this out. So on Sunday, the high temperature in Denver, right about 90 degrees. On Tuesday, 2 days later, high temperature could be in the low 60s. Could have a 30-degree temperature swing in 2 days. Here's a warm weather song. I throw out all those numbers. It's the Zach Brown Band, KYGO.

Sometimes I feel like the universe is talking right to me. Last night I got up like four different times to pee. I couldn't figure out what's wrong with me. And then the day after, today, I read this article. A urologist says waking up once a night to pee is common, but two or more times means something is probably off. You need to go to the doctor. And of course, I bring this up at the time when my wife's driving home. I guarantee you, she's making me a doctor's appointment as we speak. It's Hudson Westbrook. Here's new stuff called Painted Your

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So we have a right to be angry, dang it. The list is coming up after Ellen Morgan. Can't love you anymore. 98.5 KYGO.

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1: 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They ruined airline travel, didn't they? Number 4, also having to do with the airlines. Seat selection on an airplane. 3, check bags on an airplane. Number 2, all of the concert ticket fees. Amen to that one. We all know that one too well. And number 1, thing that used to be free, now costs money, phone accessories. Not that long ago, iPhones used to come with headphones and a charger. Now you have to buy that stuff separately. Why can't you give me a cube, dang it? There you have it. It is the list. The Sean Patrick Show, 98.5 KYGO. Hey, it's Sean Patrick. I got your chance to meet Riley Green before his show at Fiddler's Green coming up on September 10th. Here's what you got to do. So a lot of folks have been throwing their undergarments at Riley at his shows here recently. We thought we would take advantage of that moment by helping out some local women's shelters. You bring a new, unused bra. You can throw it at a cardboard cutout of Riley that we'll have set up right outside the gates of Fiddler's Green. Everybody who brings a bra that we can donate to a women's shelter will be entered to win a couple of passes to go backstage before the show and meet Riley. Sound good? Get to Fiddler's Green early on September 10th. We'll meet you outside the gates with those new unused bras and a little bit of fun with 98.5 KYGO.
2: Sitting here stuck in traffic.
3: Got a crash on I-25 southbound between 6th and Alameda, blocking the right lane. Seen jamming up all the way back to I-70. It's about a 20-minute delay. Also on I-70 eastbound at Peoria, there's a crash blocking the left lane, slowing things down to Holly. That's about a 20-minute delay. I-25 northbound approaching Orchard, that crash block in the left lane is still there, slowing things down to C-470, about a 10-minute delay. And then back to I-70 westbound at 6th and Golden, there's an accident blocking the two right lanes, slowing things down to Denver West, about a 20-minute delay. 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
1: Hey guys, Sean Patrick here. The Tanner Gun Show is this weekend at the Arapahoe County Fairgrounds, and I am pumped. 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
21: 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The only downside? Our kids' friends are coming over way more often than we'd like. Hey, Jaden, Braden, Zayden, come on in, you guys. Luke, what's up, buddy? How's baseball going? I've got the game streaming in the den. Maybe you can pick up some pointers before we take on Kennedy next week. Ashley A, Ashley D, Ashley P, is this for a group project again? Because last time it looked a lot like high-speed reality TV research. Hey, Kristen! You got the ring light and the tripod this time. Don't forget to tag the house with the fastest internet. Honey, it's going to be another late one. We're going to need more snacks.
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23: From the 9 News Weather Center, here's a look at Denver's forecast.
39: A beautiful late summer day, sunny and cooler, compliments of a front that came in this morning. Temperatures in the upper 70s and lower 80s. Fair and 56 tonight, sunny and 90 Thursday and Friday. Cooler for the weekend with a chance for showers on Sunday. I'm meteorologist Kathy Sabin. 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

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Really cool. Plus, they donate some of their proceeds to people that need help. I love, love, love this place. They're opening their third location in Denver. 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

0: right, Tracy, I need you to help me with something.
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1: 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I love it.
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1: 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We'll find out what.